0: Before you go, there's something I want you to have.
1: Oh, it's beautiful. 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
0: Yeah, yes it is.
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Music is my best friend. 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I wanted to remember. 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
1: 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Tiffany Ares. 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